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0: Pete Townsend, Let My Love Open the Door. I'm Keith Stevens. I was kind of laughing because The Who was probably one of the first bands that ever had that. We're going to do a farewell tour multiple times. 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

0: Survivor, there's Eye of the Tiger. I'm Keith Stevens, of course, from Rocky III and Sylvester Stallone. Going to be a good month if you're a Sly Stallone fan like me. First of all, you've got his new book coming out in a couple of weeks called The Steps, and I'm compelled, much like I did with the Bruce Springsteen autobiography, I believe, that Sly is actually reading this one himself, so that might be a good audiobook to grab. Also, The Tulsa King coming back for another season. There's another one, another show I got to catch up on. The next season drops on October 16th, and that one is on Paramount Plus.
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14: Highs today will climb into the upper 80s and lower 90s. A cold front moves its way across the area, settling us into a cooler pattern and bringing rain chances. Scattered showers and thunderstorms for today that continue into the overnight hours tonight and wrap up Thursday morning. Cooler Thursday afternoon with highs in the middle 80s.

0: Steve Miller Band, there's Swing Town. I'm Keith Stevens. Hey, today is International Sudoku Day. You know, when my kids were younger, remember we had the very first Nintendo DS, the portable player. There was one vacation we were on where I was obsessed. Obsessed with Sudoku. I don't think I played anything else on that device except for that, and then I probably moved on to something else. But yeah, good day to do a couple of puzzles.
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0: Benny Grant and Electric Avenue, a song so synonymous with the 80s. Even that line, we're going to rock on to Electric Avenue, just tells you, hey, this is the 80s. Hey, some big music news. Stevie Wonder going to hit the road next year. 50th anniversary of his landmark album called Songs in the Key of Life. One album of the year, and great to see him hit the road in 2027. 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

Elton John and Tiny Dancer. I'm Keith Stevens. When you get a second, go to Elton's Instagram account and look at the crowd he had in the last couple days for his show in Rio.

0: Bill Collins, and do you remember? How you doing? I'm Keith Stevens. All right. How much do you love the house that you are currently in that you own? If you had the opportunity, would you buy it again? Surprisingly, or maybe not, 73% of homeowners say they would still buy the same house if they had it to do over again.
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7: Highs today will climb into the upper 80s and lower 90s. A cold front moves its way across the area, settling us into a cooler pattern and bringing rain chances. Scattered showers and thunderstorms for today that continue into the overnight hours tonight and wrap up Thursday morning. Cooler Thursday afternoon with highs in the middle 80s. I'm 27 News Storm Track meteorologist Eli Millard.
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0: Fleetwood Mac, Don't Stop Thinking About Tomorrow. I'm Keith Stevens. It seems like we get one of these once every 6 months. This one comes from our friends at Women's World Magazine. Question is, how do you compare to the average woman, ladies? Research has found the average American woman makes steak for her husband when she's feeling romantic. She sleeps on her side, not on her back or her stomach. And she thinks that women are more truthful than men. And the average American woman laughs at least once an hour at home and at work.
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There they go in their red leather outfits. That's the Romantics. I am Keith Stevens. Now, a song. I wonder when they recorded it, did they realize this would become one of the great all-time sports anthems? It's Queen.

0: Rick James, there, Super Freak. I'm Keith Stevens. Well, if you're about to celebrate your third wedding anniversary, this article says, good luck to you. Divorce rates climb sharply during the first 3 years of marriage, peaking at about 3 years and then declining as the marriage duration increases. Why is this year number three such an issue? That is when the old honeymoon period has officially worn off.
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0: Don Henley and the Boys of Summer. I'm Keith Stevens. Originally written by Mike Campbell from Tom Petty and the Heartbreakers. And as the story goes, Tom passed on it. And the rest, as they say, is history. Now, what I don't know is, obviously, straight passed on it, or maybe he recorded a demo, didn't like the way it sounded, but be kind of neat to hear the Tom Petty version of that song.
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9: Highs today will climb into the upper 80s and lower 90s. A cold front moves its way across the area, settling us into a cooler pattern and bringing rain chances. Scattered showers and thunderstorms for today that continue into the overnight hours tonight and wrap up Thursday morning. Cooler Thursday afternoon with highs in the middle 80s. I'm 27 News storm track meteorologist Eli Millard.
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0: Gan the Freak. I am Keith Stevens, and Nile Rodgers, the co-founder of Chic, tells the story that, they went to a New York disco as a group, and they weren't really treated very, very well. So to get back at the disco, they wrote a slightly more graphic title song, best I can say here on the radio station. So there you go. Nile, by the way, went on, of course, to work with Diana Ross, Duran Duran. In fact, he's the guy that did the famous remix for Seven of the Ragged Tigers, The Reflex.
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in the groove? 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

Rick Springfield, Jesse's Girl, I'm Keith Stevens. Now, here's a song that Paul McCartney has explained the meaning of many times in interviews and never seems to settle on an answer from Band on the Run. It's Jet.

0: Lionel Richie and Running with the Knights. It's Keith Stevens. So as we get ready to kick off the NFL season, this should be interesting for a lot of businesses. 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

0: Ace of Ace, all she wants is a little baby. I'm Keith Stevens. Well, if you're somebody likes to go to the grocery store and grab yourself a frozen pizza, according to the Bon Appetit magazine, they've actually ranked the best of the frozen pizzas. Number one, DiGiorno, found by Newman's Own. I did not know there was a Newman's Own pizza that's frozen. Red Baron, Amy's, and Tombstone.
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16: Highs today will climb into the upper 80s and lower 90s. A cold front moves its way across the area, settling us into a cooler pattern and bringing rain chances. Scattered showers and thunderstorms for today that continue into the overnight hours tonight and wrap up Thursday morning. Cooler Thursday afternoon with highs in the middle 80s. From 27 News Storm Track meteorologist Eli Millard.
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0: There's the Little River Band. I'm Keith Stevens. People apparently seem to be pretty good at estimating how long they have left to live. I know there's a cheery topic, right? According to new research, this is an article from Newsweek. How long someone expected to live was significantly associated with their actual death date.
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0: Beach Boys, the summer of 1988, and the Cocktail soundtrack, the movie with Tom Cruise that I still have not seen to this point. No particular reason. It just slipped past me. But that actually was the first number one song for the Beach Boys in 22 years. Well, football, obviously, it's back. What do you love about that? Football food. Get out that crock pot. One of my favorites. Obviously, rivalries. They say the weekend has a rhythm again. And if you're an NFL fan, for about 3 weeks, you can convince yourself that your team is good.
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0: There's The Cure in Friday I'm in Love. I'm Keith Stevens. Well, studies have shown that men with beards are often seen as more attractive. A beard is seen by many as a sign of masculinity and sexiness. Now, here's the thing. I've had a goatee for about 25 years. I think I've shaved it off two times since my kids were born, and both of those were because of my own shaving mishaps. A little nick here, a little nick there. But anyway, where does a goatee fall in that spectrum?
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0: There's the Cars, and you're all I got tonight. I am Keith Stevens. Thanks for listening. We'll catch you guys tomorrow at the same time and do it all over again. Well, make sure your kids grow up healthy. Give them plenty of hugs and kisses. I know they get to a certain age and they don't want it, but they say people who grow up in the hugging, kissing, and affectionate homes are 71% less likely to suffer health problems such as ulcers and heart disease. You got to treat it like when you're taking their picture and you say, this hug is for your own good and mine too.
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Billy Joel and Don't Ask Me Why, not the only song he played acoustic guitar on. He also did on Allentown, if you remember the music video. I'm Chris Kellogg, glad to have you here. This is Elton John.

0: Madonna and Who's That Girl, and I'm Chris Kellogg. Thanks for being here. All right, fantasy football fans. I saw a meme on Facebook, and it said, nobody cares about your fantasy football team. That's just not true, as it turns out. Fantasy football is huge, and it's good for the office, say workplace experts, as long as it doesn't get out of hand. It can be a company tool that encourages a sense of community and camaraderie. Even at worst, it gets everyone talking when they otherwise might have nothing to say. They can talk about their fantasy football team. Yes, even in the workplace.
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0: There's Journey and Don't Stop Believin'. There are a lot of rumors swirling around that Miley Cyrus is the lead contender to headline the 2027 Super Bowl halftime show. Apparently, fans have expressed interest in a special tribute to Dolly Parton during Cyrus's performance, and some even envisioning a hologram of the late singer, which Dolly's team confirmed they'd been working on an avatar of her. Dolly is Miley's godmother, and of course, she guest starred in episodes of Miley's Hannah Montana series. Either way, there is a lot of buzz about Miley, Dolly, and the Super Bowl. We'll see what happens.
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0: Great song from Kenny Loggins with Stevie Nicks and Whenever I Call You Friend, and I'm Chris Kellogg. Well, it turns out strawberries could help reduce Alzheimer's risk, according to a study. A compound found in strawberries is linked to fewer tangles of proteins in the brain, one of the signs of Alzheimer's. You think about all these berries, they're so good for you.
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0: Men Without Hats in the Safety Dance, and I'm Chris Kellogg. The Girl Scouts have announced a new cookie. It's Patch Pals. It's not a human cookie. It's a doggy cookie. It'll be out in January. They're soft-baked blueberry muffin-flavored cookies for dogs. The Patch Pals were developed with a company called Bark, and they're intended to, quote, celebrate the bond between people and their pups, according to the Girl Scouts. You know what's going to happen, right? I mean, somebody is going to accidentally eat a Patch Pal thinking it's a human cookie. But as the Girl Scouts tried to qualify on the Today Show the other day, there's a big difference. Patch Pals have a dog on the front of the box, and it says dog cookies. Don't eat them if you're not a dog.
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Jimmy Buffett and Margaritaville in Key West over the holiday weekend. They held a big celebration in honor of Jimmy Buffett. I think they do that periodically, though, just because it's a great excuse to have a party.

0: 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Well, there is something that you can do that will help you sleep better at night. 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

0: The OJs and Love Train, great part of the Philly sound. And you know what was interesting about the OJs is they did not steer clear of all the political and social stuff going on. Things like Love Train, Backstabbers, remember that? Great song from the OJs. I'm Chris Kellogg, and thanks for having us on.
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Hey, I'm Chris Kellogg, and thanks for having us on. A lot more of your favorites still to come. 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

0: Because I gotta have faith. I gotta have faith. Because I gotta have faith. I gotta have faith.
1: George Michael and Faith. All right, there is a new service that uses AI and a database of public records to help daters dig up dirt on their potential matches. The service claims it's helping people stay safe. Others think it might be going overboard. It's called Stutter Dud. It uses data from peoplefinders.com. That's one of those sites that collects like public records on people, like marriages, family, criminal records, bankruptcies, all that stuff, even leans into their social media accounts and LinkedIn. All daters need is the person's name or the phone number to run a search. I don't know what to think about it, but as a dad, I used to have friends do some digging on the guys that my daughters would date, so I kind of like it.
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8: On God. U.S. Olympians do it. Your neighbor's kid does it. 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Fencing. 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This is the Olympic and Paralympic sport for all ages.

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0: Tom Petty and the Heartbreakers, Don't Do Me Like That. I'm Chris Kellogg. You ever been in a meaningless meeting? They just literally take away your soul. They're also not just a waste of time, they're bad for your health. University of North Carolina found bad meetings really do take a toll on your health and well-being by increasing stress. Ineffective meetings can make you feel anxious and depressed, and efficiently run meetings can create enthusiasm. So which one do you prefer?
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All right, do you watch some of these new movie trailers that come out? There's one you're going to want to see. 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

0: Culture Club and Karma Chameleon. Boy George one time said that that was the most disliked song he ever brought into a studio. It turned out to be their biggest number one hit. Well, M. Night Shyamalan and author Nicholas Sparks have teamed up for a supernatural romantic thriller called Remain. It stars Jake Gyllenhaal and Phoebe Dynevor, and the trailer dropped yesterday. Now listen, be careful. If you're expecting something that has Nicholas Sparks' sweetness and sensitivities, you may be very disappointed because it's just a little too much M. Night Shyamalan and that kind of spooky Sixth Sense stuff. So go ahead, Google it, watch the trailer for Remain. Let me know what you think.
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0: Bryan Adams, and please forgive me. Well, 90s nostalgia seems to be all the rage. We know Tom Cruise is getting ready to do a remake of Days of Thunder. And coming up this weekend in theaters, it is Practical Magic, Sandra Bullock and Nicole Kidman reuniting for that movie.
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0: There are the Bee Gees and Jive Talking. You may be surprised to know that people will buy cookies, ice cream, and potato chips and then throw some kale and an orange in their basket. You know why? They don't want to be judged in the checkout line. Been there, done that.
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playing all your favorites, one after the other. I'm Chris Kellogg. Glad to have you here. We got the results of the latest car survey. See how your car health is out on the road. We'll talk about it in two songs.

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0: The police sent to do not die. And I'm Chris Kellogg. Thanks for being here. Well, I know I had my car in the shop recently for routine service. We really do take good care of our vehicles and our family. But according to one survey, check this out, 68% of cars currently have at least one thing wrong with them. So that's 68% of the cars on the road. 36% say they don't know the first thing about fixing a flat tire. And check this out, a third of people are not even confident they could jumpstart a car should the situation arise.
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1: Hey, thanks for listening. There's Prince and Kiss, and I'm Chris Kellogg. If you're like every other family in America, when you do the meal prep, you're always going to leave one day empty so that you can throw in a frozen pizza. Are you like us? We do that all the time. A new survey finds DiGiorno is considered the best frozen pizza, followed by Newman's Own, Red Baron, Amy's, and Tombstone. I'm shocked that Screamin' Sicilian or even Rao's isn't on that list. I like both of those pizzas a lot, but my son, he swears by Red Baron pizza.
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0: Blues Traveler on an early Thursday morning. I'm Jenna Clay, and how many times do you get up to go to the bathroom at night? Getting up once a night is common, and it may not be a problem, but doctors agree waking up two or more times might be a problem. Of course, it's going to leave you tired, maybe irritable the next day, but maybe get checked, because no one wants to get up twice or more in the middle of the night. We need sleep.
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7: Clearing out in the afternoon as temperatures warm into the lower to middle 80s. A light east wind around 5 miles per hour. Overnight tonight, temperatures dipping down into the lower to middle 60s with some patchy fog in the area. Warming things back up into the upper 80s for Friday under a mostly sunny sky. On 27 News storm track, meteorologist Eli Miller.

0: in their stadium. So the most loyal NFL fan bases, number three, the 49ers, then the Eagles, number two, Bengals, number one, and the least loyal NFL fan bases, number three, the Buccaneers, number two, the Saints, number one, the Browns.
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5: Eagle. A better life with Dr. Sanjay Gupta.
6: I remember how shocked everyone was back in May when we learned NASCAR champion Kyle Busch died suddenly at age 41. His cause of death was complications of pneumonia that progressed to sepsis. Now that's a term you may have heard before but not fully understand. Sepsis is the body's overwhelming response to an infection. I once heard someone describe it quite well as a small kitchen fire that sets off the sprinklers throughout the whole building. The response spreads far beyond the original problem. Blood pressure can crash, organs begin to fail. You can remember the warning signs with the acronym TIME. T for temperature that is too high or too low, I for signs of infection, M for mental changes like new confusion, and E is for extremely ill, severe pain, trouble breathing. Don't wait then, get to an emergency room. I'm Dr. Sanjay Gupta, helping you live a better life.
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0: Refugee, it's Tom Petty. I'm Jenna Clay, and people online are talking about life's inconveniences that drive everyone nuts. These things we can agree on, right? Like losing the end of the tape. Oh, there's nothing worse than packing tape. How about the 10 hot dog, 8 bun dilemma? What's going on? Mismatched Tupperware lids and containers. The phone charger you think is charging, but never was. Ugh. The grocery bag that rips in the driveway. Oh, it's always when it has a glass container and there's sauce all over the driveway. And finally, buying scissors only to realize you need another pair of scissors to open the package. So now I'm using a knife, which is not safe, which is why I need the scissors.
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0: 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People exposed to more light during the day experience better sleep. Regular light exposure is linked to healthier, deeper sleep, but we're in offices with dimmer than normal light. So yeah, again, let's go outside and work today.
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16: Clearing out in the afternoon as temperatures warm into the lower to middle 80s. A light east wind around 5 miles per hour. Overnight tonight, temperatures dipping down into the lower to middle 60s with some patchy fog in the area. Warming things back up into the upper 80s for Friday under a mostly sunny sky. 127 News Storm Track meteorologist Eli Miller.
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0: Jenna Clay, and how do you compare to the average American woman? So researchers found the average American woman makes steak for her husband when she's feeling romantic. 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No comment. 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Where are the people trying to make me laugh? Where are they?
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5: Good morning, I'm David George with a 27 News Update. Officials have identified the 9-year-old victim of a mobile home fire on Coach Light Drive in North Topeka. Alexander Honey died from injuries sustained on Monday. Several others, including two Topeka police officers and a firefighter, were also injured. Officials say two residents suffered life-threatening injuries and another person had non-life-threatening injuries. The family of the victim set up a GoFundMe, and so far it's raised more than $14,000. And a man convicted of killing a co-worker at a Topeka food plant has died while in custody at the El Dorado Correctional Facility. 67-year-old Eddie Holmes was serving a nearly 20-year sentence after being convicted of voluntary manslaughter in the 2024 shooting death of Reginald Privett. Corrections staff found Holmes unresponsive in his cell on Tuesday. His death remains under investigation. Get much more at KSNT.com.
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Coming up, this woman just broke a Guinness World Record for something. I don't know how she did it. I've seen the video, and I'm stunned. So that's coming up. But first, here's ELO.

0: goes. We got the beat. And there's a professional eater named Leah. She just reclaimed her Guinness World Record for being the fastest woman to eat a burrito. So she first set the record in 2019 by eating a 1.35 pound burrito in 42 seconds. So she broke her own record in 2022. Then professional eater Mickey Sudo broke the record. 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And when you watch it, it's crazy. 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
5: Good morning, my fellow Americans. Jim Lord here for 90 Seconds to a Greater You. More quotes by famous people. The only thing that interferes with my learning is my education. 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Our life is frittered away by detail. Simplify, simplify. Henry David Thoreau. The weak can never forgive. Forgiveness is the attribute of the strong. Gandhi. Do what you can with what you have, where you are. Theodore Roosevelt. By failing to prepare, you are preparing to fail. Benjamin Franklin. 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Abraham Lincoln. Do something worth remembering. 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
18: Clearing out in the afternoon as temperatures warm into the lower to middle 80s. A light east wind around 5 miles per hour. Overnight tonight, temperatures dipping down into the lower to middle 60s with some patchy fog in the area, warming things back up into the upper 80s for Friday under a mostly sunny sky. I'm 27 News Storm Track meteorologist Eli Miller.
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0: sticks. 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
4: Good morning. From 27 News, I'm David George. We're learning more. After an intense search for a wanted man in Topeka, Shawnee County deputies responded to an area near I-70 and McVicker around 8 o'clock yesterday morning. And Shawnee County deputies also say that a dog charged at one of the officers, leading to one deputy firing at the dog and killing it. County officials say that an ATV accidentally crashed during the search near a ravine, and two deputies were taken to a local hospital with non-life-threatening injuries. Law enforcement arrested that wanted man at a nearby homeless camp. And Sean Dixon is stepping down as president of Visit Topeka later this year. He's now accepting a role as president and CEO at Visit Colorado Springs. Dixon led Visit Topeka for 6 years, and the Greater Topeka Partnership plans to launch a nationwide search for Visit Topeka's next president in the coming weeks. Get more at KSNT.com and make plans to watch 27 News tonight.
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Coming up, your lost classic, and the frontman wrote the iconic track when he was just 18, hanging out in a garage on Long Island. 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
1: 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Is this it? 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Where could it be? Oh, there it is. 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

0: Yes, I love it. Stray Cats with Stray Cat Strut. That's your lost classic. And Brian Setzer says the Hanna-Barbera TV cartoon Top Cat was a major creative inspiration behind the song's title and theme. And you know that famous guitar solo that was ranked by Guitar World as one of the top solos of all time? It was improvised on the spot. It took him 30 seconds to play. 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

Let's hear it for the boy on 99.3 The Eagle. I'm Jenna Clay, and Brew at the Zoo goes back to the 80s. 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

0: You too on 99.3 The Eagle. I'm Jenna Clay, and tonight, downtown comes alive. 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
2: Clearing out in the afternoon as temperatures warm into the lower to middle 80s. A light east wind around 5 miles per hour. Overnight tonight, temperatures dipping down into the lower to middle 60s with some patchy fog in the area. Warming things back up into the upper 80s for Friday under a mostly sunny sky. On 27 News storm track, meteorologist Eli Miller.
1: 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Baxter, Samson, Daisy, and Barkley. 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

0: Okay, who's dancing to September? It's me. But let's talk about hugs and kisses. People who grow up in hugging, kissing, affectionate homes are 71% less likely to suffer health problems like ulcers and heart disease. What's more, stats show that husbands who hug and kiss their wives before they leave for work live an average of 5 years longer. So guys, pucker up. 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
2: Good morning. I'm David George with a 27 News update. Officials have identified the 9-year-old victim of a mobile home fire on Coach Light Drive in North Topeka. Alexander Honey died from injuries sustained on Monday. Several others, including two Topeka police officers and a firefighter, were also injured. Officials say two residents suffered life-threatening injuries and another person had non-life-threatening injuries. The family of the victim set up a GoFundMe, and so far it's raised more than $14,000. And a man convicted of killing a co-worker at a Topeka food plant has died while in custody at the El Dorado Correctional Facility. 67-year-old Eddie Holmes was serving a nearly 20-year sentence after being convicted of voluntary manslaughter in the 2024 shooting death of Reginald Privett. Corrections staff found Holmes unresponsive in his cell on Tuesday. His death remains under investigation. Get much more at KSNT.com.
3: 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Fleetwood Mac reminds us that thunder only happens when it's raining. 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

Well, a big happy Thursday. Let's make it a great day. Jay Coffey checking in. Coming up, I got a couple of things you might want to know, including it was a good summer for the movies. I'll tell you about it coming up in less than 10.

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0: That is Nancy Wilson taking care of the lead vocals for Heart's big hit, These Dreams. Hey, this is Jay Coffey with a couple of things you might want to know. Well, overall, it was a good summer for the movies with $4.7 billion haul from May through Labor Day because of the hits The Odyssey, Spider-Man Brand New Day, and Toy Story 5. 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

0: debut self-titled album, Blind Melon, out of 1993, and Noreen. It is Jay Coffey, so new in theaters tomorrow, Practical Magic 2. It returns as the Owen sisters must confront the dark curse that threatens to unravel their family once and for all. Now, the film is saddled with so many callbacks and nostalgic nods to the original, from margaritas to Stevie Nicks' Needle Drops, that it never really comes to life on its own terms. It's rated PG-13, 35% on Rotten Tomatoes.
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2: Clearing out in the afternoon as temperatures warm into the lower to middle 80s. A light east wind around 5 miles per hour. Overnight tonight, temperatures dipping down into the lower to middle 60s with some patchy fog in the area. Warming things back up into the upper 80s for Friday under a mostly sunny sky. On 27 News Storm Track meteorologist Eli Miller.
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0: from that awesome debut self-titled album, Boston's More Than a Feeling. Hey, this is Jake Coffey. So listen, if you want to reduce your stress fast, well, just clean one part of your desk. You know, we're so overwhelmed by a messy desk that the very thought of cleaning it induces stress. But cleaning just one area can reduce anxiety and make the job seem easier. So start near your keyboard or with the pile that's been sitting around the longest.
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3: Good morning. From 27 News, I'm David George. We're learning more after an intense search for a wanted man in Topeka. Shawnee County deputies responded to an area near I-70 and McVicker around 8 o'clock yesterday morning. And Shawnee County deputies also say that a dog charged at one of the officers, leading to one deputy firing at the dog and killing it. County officials say that an ATV accidentally crashed during the search near a ravine, and two deputies were taken to a local hospital with non-life-threatening injuries. Law enforcement arrested that wanted man at a nearby homeless camp. And Sean Dixon is stepping down as president of Visit Topeka later this year. He's now accepting a role as president and CEO at Visit Colorado Springs. Dixon led Visit Topeka for 6 years, and the Greater Topeka Partnership plans to launch a nationwide search for Visit Topeka's next president in the coming weeks. Get more at KSNT.com and make plans to watch 27 News tonight.

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0: Originally recorded for the Martin Scorsese film, The King of Comedy, Chrissy Hahn and the Pretenders, and back on the Chain Gang. Hey, this is Jay Coffey. So here are some bizarre and amusing excuses people have actually used for not showing up to work. The first one's my favorite. My dog was having a nervous breakdown. I had a dream I got fired, so I didn't want to go to work. I got stuck in the blood pressure machine at the grocery store. I'm trying to quit my job, but it's not working. The universe told me to stay home, and I saw a flying saucer on the way to work, and I had to go back home because I was so upset.
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0: The Eagle, Jimmy Cliff, a true legend when it comes to reggae and a great remake of I Can See Clearly Now out of 1993 from the movie Cool Runnings. Jay Coffee, so Cider Days is bringing a full weekend of fall fun to Topeka. This is coming up September the 19th and 20th. 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
2: Clearing out in the afternoon as temperatures warm into the lower to middle 80s. A light east wind around 5 miles per hour. Overnight tonight, temperatures dipping down into the lower to middle 60s with some patchy fog in the area. Warming things back up into the upper 80s for Friday under a mostly sunny sky. On 27 News Storm Track, meteorologist Eli Miller.
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0: This edition of the Daily Double Play with Moni Moni, originally recorded by Tommy James and the Shontelles in 1968. It reached number three, and it was covered by England's Billy Idol in 1981, and again as a live version in 1985. Now, the second version was released in 1987 and became a bigger hit than the Shontelles' 1968 original, reaching number one on the Billboard Hot 100. And we kicked off the action with Rebel Yell, the title song from his second album. It was released as the album's lead single in January of 1984.
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0: A one-hit wonder from West Germany's Nina and 99 Red Balloons. Hey, it's Jake Coffey. 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

0: 1990 was the debut year for Wilson Phillips and their debut single, a big hit for them, and Hold On. Hey, this is Jay Covey. So new in theaters tomorrow, The Uprising. Andrew Garfield stars as the leader of a rebellion against the tyranny of King Richard II. Now set against the true events of the uprising that helped inspire the legend of Robin Hood, The Uprising may not rank among the year's best films, but it nevertheless is an impressive piece of filmmaking. It's rated R, 54% on Rotten Tomatoes.
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2: Clearing out in the afternoon as temperatures warm into the lower to middle 80s. A light east wind around 5 miles per hour. Overnight tonight, temperatures dipping down into the lower to middle 60s with some patchy fog in the area. Warming things back up into the upper 80s for Friday under a mostly sunny sky. On 27 News Storm Track, meteorologist Eli Miller.
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0: Inducted into the Rock and Roll Hall of Fame back in 2006, Lynyrd Skynyrd's Sweet Home Alabama. Jay Coffey, did you know the average American household hangs on to instruction manuals for an average of 6 years? 1% of American surveys say they usually fall asleep in under a minute. It's estimated that only 30% of people can flare their nostrils, and 93% of Americans have a box of pasta in their home.
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0: Can't wait for his album No Breaks, coming out in the summer of 1984, a big hit for him and Missing You. Hey, this is Jake Coffey. So here are a few things we used to think were obsolete, but they're now making a comeback. For example, for a while, vinyl records were mostly seen as a collector's item, but in the last few years, it's become a beloved part of music culture again. You know, when smartphones made taking and editing photos instant, film seemed like it was headed for extinction, but now it's back and being embraced by pros and casual users who want something real. And e-readers and audiobooks have their perks, but for many, like myself, nothing replaces the feeling of holding a real book, and I love going to the library.
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0: massive hit in 1987 for Exposé Seasons Change, coming off their debut album, Exposure. Hey, this is Jay Coffey. So new in theaters tomorrow, Runner. A former soldier played by Alan Ritchson is thrown into a brutal race against time when a critical medical delivery makes him and his unlikely partner, played by Owen Wilson, the targets of a ruthless cartel. Now, Runner does so much with its simple buddy comedy action premise due to the interesting pairing of Richardson with Wilson. It's rated PG-13 and it's 65% on Rotten Tomatoes.
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2: Clearing out in the afternoon as temperatures warm into the lower to middle 80s. A light east wind around 5 miles per hour. Overnight tonight, temperatures dipping down into the lower to middle 60s with some patchy fog in the area. Warming things back up into the upper 80s for Friday under a mostly sunny sky. I'm 27 News Storm Track meteorologist Eli Miller.
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0: Awesome album, The Long Run, The Eagles with your buddy Jay Coffey. And in honor of the 60th anniversary of Star Trek, I just finished watching all 79 episodes. And probably Star Trek's most well-known quote is, "Beam me up, Scotty." But guess what? It has never been spoken in any episode. This quote has been widely used as a comical way of reacting to a bad situation, meaning, "Get me out of here quick." It's widely believed that these words were spoken over the crew's iconic communicators, except they never were.
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We've come to a fork in the road. One way is great music. The other way is great music. Let's go this way. Topeka's Classic Hits, 99.3 The

0: The very talented George Michael taking care of all the instruments on Wham's big hit, Everything She Wants. Hey, it is Jay Coffey. So the human body is a marvel full of mysteries we still don't fully understand. For example, hiccups. They are an involuntary spasm of the diaphragm, but we're unsure about the exact cause. Now, the body seems to heal itself in ways we can't fully explain. The immune system has a memory. It remembers and fights off previous infections with a precision that's still being unraveled. And the purpose and content of dreams remains largely an uncharted territory. 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

Whitney Houston, one of the best-selling music artists of all time. I Want to Dance with Somebody Who Loves Me comes off her album Whitney. Now, that album became the first by a female artist in Billboard 200 history to debut at the number one spot.

0: Red Hot Chili Peppers not just scoring their breakout hit, but their biggest hit on the Hot 100 and Under the Bridge. Hey, it's Jay Coffey. So new in theaters tomorrow, The Fix. Now, the movie follows a group of war-torn CIA operatives mentored by Larry, played by Liam Neeson, and led by Tucker, played by Zachary Levi, who, after their mission in Afghanistan goes tragically wrong, they enter the heart of Tehran to earn redemption by pulling off a daring rescue. The movie's rated R, and we don't have a score yet.
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4: Clearing out in the afternoon as temperatures warm into the lower to middle 80s. A light east wind around 5 miles per hour. Overnight tonight, temperatures dipping down into the lower to middle 60s with some patchy fog in the area. Warming things back up into the upper 80s for Friday under a mostly sunny sky. On 27 News storm track, meteorologist Eli Miller.
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0: Famer Bob Seger, a little risky business action, and that old-time rock and roll. Hey, this is Jay Coffey. So from Proceedings of the National Academy of Sciences, here's a really good way to make yourself happy. Now, the gratitude exercise that makes people happiest is writing and sending a message of thanks to someone. Even a letter that you never send is an effective strategy for happiness. Along with boosting mood, gratitude letter also immediately increases your optimism and life satisfaction and decreases envy and negative feelings.
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We understand that listening to us might make you want to drive faster, but don't think that excuse will hold up in traffic court. 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

I bet John Bon Jovi never saw it coming. In the state of New Jersey only, he will have his own lottery ticket. That's pretty dang cool. How you doing? I'm Hill Bailey. So glad you're hanging out with me.

0: Stray Cats, rock this town. Yes. Welcome to Thursday. I'm Hill Bailey. Now, when it comes to interrupting conversations, who do you think interrupts more, women or men? I see a lot of people saying women, but that's not actually the truth in the research. It's men. They say part of this habit may be traced back to the way that girls and boys play. Girls emphasize cooperation and consensus. Boys are more interested in competition, status, and ultimately control. So when we grow into adults, men tend to interrupt to prove their authority. Progressive Insurance. 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
8: Clearing out in the afternoon as temperatures warm into the lower to middle 80s. A light east wind around 5 miles per hour. Overnight tonight, temperatures dipping down into the lower to middle 60s with some patchy fog in the area. Warming things back up into the upper 80s for Friday under a mostly sunny sky. On 27 News Storm Track, meteorologist Eli Miller.
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0: Queen, coolest thing about that song is Freddie Mercury. He layered all of their voices, Brian Mays, himself, Roger Taylor, 100 times over to make that entire massive gospel choir. And even cooler, Sony Music has shared the official trailer for Queen Budapest. It was the first Western Stadium rock show to take place behind the Iron Curtain. It was the final filmed Queen live performance, and it'll be out globally October 7th.
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We know you get cranky when the music stops, so we're initiating the announcer cloaking device in 3, 2, 1. 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

Cyndi Lauper's True Colors. Hope you're enjoying your Thursday. I have got today's Lost Classic coming up for you after Elton John's Benny and the Jets.

0: way, way back in the closet here. Ouch. Whoa. We're digging out these. This will be great. Now, this is a lost classic.
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0: Julian Lennon with today's Lost Classic, Too Late for Goodbyes. It did earn him a Grammy nomination for Best New Artist. And if you're not familiar, Julian Lennon, son of John Lennon, and the basis for the writing of the song, Hey Jude. 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

0: 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You know, Labor Day is considered the unofficial end of summer. And while you may mourn the loss of some of the things of summer that we love, some things will not be missed. 44% of us are glad summer is over because we won't miss constantly feeling sticky.
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2: Clearing out in the afternoon as temperatures warm into the lower to middle 80s. A light east wind around 5 miles per hour. Overnight tonight, temperatures dipping down into the lower to middle 60s with some patchy fog in the area. Warming things back up into the upper 80s for Friday under a mostly sunny sky. I'm 27 News storm track meteorologist Eli Miller.
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0: You're the first, the last, my everything. It's Barry White. 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

Simple Minds, Don't You Forget About Me, soundtrack to The Breakfast Club, but really, they turned it down multiple times. Then they recorded it and had the biggest hit of their lives.

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When in Rome, the promise. Hope you're enjoying your Thursday. I'm Hill Bailey.

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6: Clearing out in the afternoon as temperatures warm into the lower to middle 80s. A light east wind around 5 miles per hour. Overnight tonight, temperatures dipping down into the lower to middle 60s with some patchy fog in the area. Warming things back up into the upper 80s for Friday under a mostly sunny sky. I'm 27 News Storm Track Meteorologist Eli Miller.
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0: Austin, peace of mind. You know, they've been together almost 50 years. 2027 will make it 50 years. So for their 50th anniversary, their self-titled debut album is going to be reissued. Yeah, it'll be available as a black double LP, a limited edition metallic pearl gold double LP, and also a hybrid disc. And the reissue will feature long-lost previously unreleased demos that were originally presented to record labels before Boston signed with Epic Records.
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0: Well, love may not have anything to do with it, but I can tell you how to know when a woman likes you. 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She will touch her hair a lot, groom herself. Now, some people, like my friend Melissa, just has that habit to twirl her hair and twirl it, and she's had that habit forever. 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

0: Alanis Morissette, big news. She is suing her former tour manager, Karen Urinov, accusing her of threatening to falsely report Morissette for drug trafficking unless she signed a 15-year employment contract.
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2: Clearing out in the afternoon as temperatures warm into the lower to middle 80s. A light east wind around 5 miles per hour. Overnight tonight, temperatures dipping down into the lower to middle 60s with some patchy fog in the area. Warming things back up into the upper 80s for Friday under a mostly sunny sky. I'm 27 News Storm Track Meteorologist Eli Miller.
1: 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Leopards. And a little Toto, too. Great songs from a great time. Topeka's classic hits. 99.3 The Eagle.

0: Right place, wrong time. It's Dr. John. 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You can actually reduce your stress really quickly by doing one simple thing. 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Well, British researchers found cleaning just one area reduces your anxiety and makes the job seem easier.
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0: Bon Jovi is getting his own scratch-off tickets. He's so cool. That's how you know that you've made it, man. When it comes to being a Trekkie, I'm not so much one, but I have used this saying before. Beam me up, Scotty. 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
25: Clearing out in the afternoon as temperatures warm into the lower to middle 80s. A light east wind around 5 miles per hour. Overnight tonight, temperatures dipping down into the lower to middle 60s with some patchy fog in the area. Warming things back up into the upper 80s for Friday under a mostly sunny sky. On 27 News storm track, meteorologist Eli Miller.
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0: 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I'm Hill Bailey. 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